0: 99.9 Gator Country. 99.9 Gator Country is WGNE and WGNE HD1, Middleburg, Jacksonville.
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0: July is National Grilling Month, and a new survey says the average American has 13 grill days a year. I was just thinking about the fact that summer is basically 3 months.
1: Yeah.
0: So every weekend, that's 12 weekends. So I can see where if most people just do their grilling in the summertime, 13 sounds about right.
1: I have even when I lived up north, I was a big proponent of using that Weber kettle, and that was my opening drug in the grilling war.
0: Okay, yeah.
1: It's so simple.
0: How many times do you grill a year? Because I know you grill a lot.
1: I like to get at least 3, maybe 4 times a month.
0: Okay.
1: You know, so even you during, could be, even during the winter.
0: Okay, yeah.
1: I mean, the meat's obviously warm on the grill, and I'll be inside the house.
0: So 30 to 40 times?
1: Easily.
0: Wow.
1: Easily.
0: You skew the numbers.
1: And I know that folks up north don't do it as much, but the ones that do, you're eating good all year long.
0: Absolutely. My pop likes to think he's a big griller. But I know he only grills when I'm there.
1: Yeah.
0: And that's only like 6 or 7 times a year, maybe a little more.
1: It's one of those definite planning things because, you know, like over the weekend, I smoked a pork butt.
0: Okay.
1: And I let it go for almost 12 and a half hours.
0: Wow.
1: And so when it's done, you have all this meat. You better be ready to food saver it. And that's what I did. I put it in some food prep bags, put it in the freezer, and I'll be eating that instead.

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1: Gator Country. This is the Battle of the Sexes. Here are the rules, because without rules, we'd have... Each contestant will have 5 seconds to answer the question. Don't repeat any part of the question, and don't get help from anyone. Now, go to your corners and come out fighting.
2: Here we go, Tuesday morning, Battle of the Sexes back for her day number 3 from the South Side. 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
1: Playing a rodeo in Montana tonight.